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1: The Blair Radio 94.7 FM weather. 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Tonight will be clear with a low around 56, and tomorrow will be sunny with a high near 85, and later that night will be mostly clear with a low around 64. Saturday will have chances of showers and thunderstorms with mostly sunny weather and high near 81. 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That's the latest weather here on the Blair Radio 94.7 FM weather.

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0: 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Tonight will be clear with a low around 56, and tomorrow will be sunny with a high near 85, and later that night will be mostly clear with a low around 64. Saturday will have chances of showers and thunderstorms with mostly sunny weather and high near 81. 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That's the latest weather here on the Blair Radio 94.7 FM weather.
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1: 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Tonight will be clear with a low around 56, and tomorrow will be sunny with a high near 85, and later that night will be mostly clear with a low around 64. Saturday will have chances of showers and thunderstorms with mostly sunny weather and high near 81. 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That's the latest weather here on the Blair Radio 94.7 FM Weather.
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she came to see him one last time. Oh, and we all wondered if she would. And it kept running through my mind, this time he's over her for good.

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1: I was toting my pack along the dusty Winnemucca Road, when along came a semi with a high-end canvas-covered load. If you're going to Winnemucca Mac with me, you can ride. And so I climbed into the cab and then I settled down inside. He asked me if I'd seen a road with so much dust and sand, and I said, listen,

Parkersburg, Gravelburg, Colorado, Ellensburg, Rexburg, Vicksburg, Eldorado, Larimore, Atmore, Havistall, Chattanooga, Chasta, Nebraska, Alaska, Opelika, Baraboo, Waterloo, Kalamazoo, Kansas City, Sioux City, Cedar City, Dodge City, what a pity.

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1: 40 HP Johnson on a flat bottom metal boat. Coke cans and BB guns, barbed wire and old fence posts.

The Lord is my light and my salvation. Whom shall I fear? The Lord is the stronghold of my life. Of whom shall I be afraid? Psalm 27:1.

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Every good and perfect gift is from above, coming down from the Father of the heavenly lights, who does not change like shifting shadows. James 1:17.

The city does not need the sun or the moon to shine on it, for the glory of God gives it light, and the Lamb is its lamp. Revelation 21:23.

This is the message we have heard from him and declare to you. God is light. In him there is no darkness at all. 1 John 1:5.

Over every temptation ever aimed against us. Over sin and depression, over fear and sickness, over emptiness and loneliness, over silence and shame, over the potential that we wasted, seeking acceptance and fame, over racism and hate, over violence and rage, over every substance we've ever taken, trying to avoid all the pain, over success and popularity, over pride and vanity, over every attempt we've ever made.

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1: 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Today will be sunny with a high near 84, and later tonight will be mostly clear with a low around 64. Tomorrow we'll have showers and thunderstorms with a high near 78. 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That's the latest weather here on the Blair Radio 94.7 FM weather.
2: 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Eastgate Sports also has multiple summer camps starting this Saturday, June 13th, with Middle School Rocket League Camp. The second camp on schedule is also a Rocket League for high school students on June 27th. An elementary Minecraft camp is scheduled for July. Scholarships are available for these camps. The camp will work to improve mechanics, game sense, strategy, team play, communication, scrimmage, and competitions will take place. Lunch is provided. 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Young entrepreneurs are invited to the very first market in Blair that features them. The Blair Kids Entrepreneur Market is Saturday, June 20th from 10 a.m. to noon, located at the Art Alley in downtown Blair. This market is designed to support and showcase entrepreneurs aged 5 through 15. Contact the Washington County Chamber of Commerce for information on registration. Either sign your little entrepreneur up to sell something they've made with their hands or a service, or mark your calendar to come and support them. The City of Blair reported that there's new ways to connect with the City of Blair. They are excited to introduce their new report, a concern page, through the BlairNE.gov, making it easier than ever for residents to communicate concerns, requests, questions, and suggestions directly to the appropriate city department. With this, you can submit concerns online 24 hours a day, 7 days a week, upload photos, and supporting documentation. 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You will need to create a free account to submit and track requests. Whether you're reporting a pothole, code enforcement issues, public works concerns, park maintenance requests, utility building questions, or another city-related matter, this helps ensure your concerns get to the right place quickly. Thank you for helping us keep Blair a great place to live, work, and play. Takema Herman Schools sent out a message that they're proud to announce a major improvement project designed to enhance the experience for the students, athletes, and community. Construction is anticipated to be completed prior to December 31st, 2026. Project will include new building near the west entrance of the stadium featuring ticket booth, concession stand, ADA accessible public restrooms, 2 locker rooms. Additional upgrade will include new stadium lights, new scoreboard. This project will be funded through a lease purchase agreement and paid for using special building funds that have been part of the school district tax since 2017. They look forward to continuing to invest in facilities that support the students' school spirit and community pride. Here's the Friday's Jeanette Hunt Blair Animal Shelter Spotlight. Pudge is a 2-year-old neutered male who came to the shelter as an owner surrender through no fault of his own. His previous family cared about him deeply, but were unfortunately no longer able to provide for him financially. Pudge is a sweet boy who is ready for a fresh start with a loving family. According to his previous owners, he does very well with other dogs when given a proper introduction. He has also lived with cats in the home. He also may do well with the feline friends. His experience with children is unknown, as he was not around kids in his previous household. At around 2 years old, Pudge will still has a playful side and would benefit from continued structure, exercise, positive reinforcement training as he settles into his new home. If you're looking for a loyal companion with lots of love to give, Pudge may be the perfect addition.

1929. Rock guitarist Atlanta Rhythm Section, was born in 1948. Rock singer Brad Delp from Boston was born in 1951. Rock bassist The Pretenders, Peter Frandon, was born in 1952. Psychologist and author Jordan Peterson was born in 1962. Country singer Chris Young was born in 1985. And actor Dave Franco was born in 1985 as well. News this hour sponsored by Blair's Memorial Community Hospital, serving Blair, Fort Calhoun, and Takema. For Blair Radio News, I'm Kelly Johnson.

Welcome to Friday morning. You're listening to 94.7 BlairRadio.com. I can see the weekend. It's on its way. What a, well, we'll be able to get you into it. So right now.

of sunny skies, 62 degrees on our way to a high of about 87. Tomorrow's cooling off a little bit more, some chances of thunderstorms. Detailed look at the forecast. Working on just the facts for you for next Monday. We'll talk about news that will be in that, as well as keeping you informed of events and activities. And, of course, that mix of music to help you through your work day to get to the weekend. 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

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Today will be sunny with a high near 84, and later tonight will be mostly clear with a low around 64. Tomorrow we'll have showers and thunderstorms with a high near 78. 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That's the latest weather here on the Blair Radio 94.7 FM weather.

upping you to the weekend. It is Friday on 94.7 Blair Radio, and taking a quick look, we're going to see sunny skies today, and the high is right around, 87 today? We'll see that before it cools off overnight a little bit. The weekend a little cooler, chances of some showers, and a detailed look at that forecast is coming up. Also, we're going to keep you in the know with news, working on the next edition of Just the Facts. You can hear the news at the top of every hour all day long right here. And then for those that love to read it, hold it, you know, be a part of that. Again, that next Just the Facts is coming out Monday. If you haven't already got it, you can still pick up. I believe there's still copies out there. Maybe not. If not, you can go to our website, BlairRadio.com, click on Just the Facts, be able to read it there. But the printed version is out at all of the Casey's, all the Taylor's, Family Fair, the library, Washington County Community Foundation, and the Washington County Chamber of Commerce. So again, go get your copy now.

Sunny skies is about 62 degrees. Abundant sunshine. I love that phrase. High in the upper 80s, around 87, 88 today. And then overnight, some chances of showers cooling off into the weekend. We'll take a look at that forecast in depth in just a few minutes at 7 o'clock, as well as news that impacts you. Right now, let's go ahead and turn our sights over to the closing prices for the commodities from yesterday, getting ready for today. Tyson Elevator reported corn closed at $3.91, down 8 cents. Beans at $10.70, down 8 cents as well. Matheson, corn $3.81, down 7 cents. Beans $10.65, down 8 cents. Cargill, corn $4.12, down 7 cents. Beans $11.15, down 8 cents. Farmers Union, corn $3.70, down 7 cents. Beans $10.42, down 8 cents. Frontier Co-op, corn $4.12, down 7 cents. Beans $11.15, down 8 cents. Elkhorn Valley corn $3.70, up a penny. Beans $10.55, up 7 cents. Taking a look at the Chicago Board of Trade, where corn landed at $4.11 and beans at $11.16.

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1: 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Today will be sunny with a high near 84, and later tonight will be mostly clear with a low around 64. Tomorrow we'll have showers and thunderstorms with a high near 78. 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That's the latest weather here on the Blair Radio 94.7 FM weather.
2: 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Eastgate Sports, a new esports arena located at the 310 Eastgate Drive, announced that they're opening their space as PC Arcade again this afternoon. Eastgate Sports also has multiple summer camps starting this Saturday, June 13th, with Middle School Rocket League Camp. The second camp on schedule is also a Rocket League for high school students on June 27th. An elementary Minecraft camp is scheduled for July. Scholarships are available for these camps. The camp will work to improve mechanics, game sense, strategy, team play, communication, scrimmage, and competitions will take place. Lunch is provided. 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Young entrepreneurs are invited to the very first market in Blair that features them. The Blair Kids Entrepreneur Market is Saturday, June 20th from 10 a.m. to noon, located at the Art Alley in downtown Blair. This market is designed to support and showcase entrepreneurs aged 5 through 15. 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The City of Blair reported that there's new ways to connect with the City of Blair. They are excited to introduce their new report, a concern page, through the BlairNE.gov, making it easier than ever for residents to communicate concerns, requests, questions, and suggestions directly to the appropriate city department. 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Whether you're reporting a pothole, code enforcement issues, public works concerns, park maintenance requests, utility building questions, or another city-related matter, this helps ensure your concerns get to the right place quickly. Thank you for helping us keep Blair a great place to live, work, and play. Takema Herman Schools sent out a message that they're proud to announce a major improvement project designed to enhance the experience for the students, athletes, and community. Construction is anticipated to be completed prior to December 31st, 2026. Project will include new building near the west entrance of the stadium featuring ticket booth, concession stand, ADA accessible public restrooms, 2 locker rooms. Additional upgrade will include new stadium lights, new scoreboard. This project will be funded through a lease purchase agreement and paid for using special building funds that have been part of the school district tax since 2017. They look forward to continuing to invest in facilities that support the students' school spirit and community pride. Here's the Friday's Jeanette Hunt Blair Animal Shelter Spotlight. Pudge is a 2-year-old neutered male who came to the shelter as an owner surrender through no fault of his own. His previous family cared about him deeply, but were unfortunately no longer able to provide for him financially. Pudge is a sweet boy who is ready for a fresh start with a loving family. According to his previous owners, he does very well with other dogs when given a proper introduction. He has also lived with cats in the home. He also may do well with the feline friends. His experience with children is unknown, as he was not around kids in his previous household. At around 2 years old, Pudge will still has a playful side and would benefit from continued structure, exercise, and positive reinforcement training as he settles into his new home. If you're looking for a loyal companion with lots of love to give, Pudge may be the perfect addition to your family. The Jeanette Hunt Blair Animal Shelter will also be holding their next pet food pantry on June 27th from noon to 2 p.m. They'll be providing free pet food as the shelter wants to support pets and keeping them with their families. If you're in need of pet food, this will help bridge the gap in your family food budget. Let's go ahead and take a look at this day in history, June 12th. In 1838, the Iowa Territory is officially established by U.S. Congress. In 1898, the Trans-Mississippi and International Exposition opened in Omaha. You can actually see remnants of that at the Durham Museum in Omaha as well.

0: That's a look at news brought to you by Memorial Community Hospital, serving Blair, Fort Calhoun, and Tecama. For Blair Radio News, I'm Kelly Johnson.
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0: 104.7 Blair Radio and our nonprofit news brought to us by RVR Bank. Every other week we get a special guest coming in, like Three Rivers Public Health, just coming in talking to us about what's happening. Summertime and a lot of things that we have to be prepped for. And so thank you for coming in talking to us today.
1: No problem. Thoroughly enjoy coming in and talking to you about what's going on in the community from a public health standpoint.
0: So it is summertime, and you know, we've talked about this a few times before. We knew that it was going to be an interesting season because, like, the tick season started way early this year, and so it's time those traps are coming in. We're going to start figuring out what's going on where, right?
1: Correct. We've been trapping in the three-county region for mosquitoes and ticks, and mosquitoes trappings are going to be sent to the lab, so we'll be getting those back here probably in the next week or so. And, you know, for the mosquitoes, it's important as we get this rain off and on over the next week or 2 weeks that if you have water that's standing, bird baths or something like that, you know, just kind of dump them out once in a while so the mosquitoes don't form there. It only takes 10 days for the mosquito's life cycle, and they can lay eggs within about 200 eggs at a time. So if you don't want to swat mosquitoes all summer, mm-hmm. if you've got those, you know, water, standing water and tires, bird baths, pots, something like that, you know, dump them out so you don't have any mosquitoes.
0: They find a place, don't they? No matter
1: Absolutely.
0: What. So
1: yeah.
0: if for those that are living in town and the town sprays down, you'd be able to help pull it back. You should be very grateful when you live out in the country and you don't have that resource. It's you notice that they're out there.
1: Oh, absolutely. I've got them around our house. But do you want birds? Do you want mosquitoes?
0: Yeah, exactly. Yeah. So that's one thing. And also doing ticks.
1: Yes, we're also doing ticks. The young ticks were born. They're usually born in late May, early June. Here we are. So they're out there. They're really tiny, smaller than the pencil point.
0: Mm-hmm.
1: They can get on you, and if they get in, you know, they start sucking the blood, you'll notice a big little tick on you. So
0: yep,
1: they're out there. Be careful. Use repellent, use those sorts of things. Long sleeves, long pants if you're going to go hiking or do mm-hmm. things in grass fields. So
0: sure. Yep. And then you guys actually have those wipes available, so for repellent
1: yep.
0: wipes.
1: Yep, we do. You can come down to Three Rivers Public Health, any of our locations, Blair and Fremont, and we'll certainly give those to you.
0: All right. So that there you go. Summertime prevention, when people want to go outdoors, out camping, things like that, prevent and
1: yep.
0: be aware.
1: Absolutely.
0: All right, what else is going on with you guys?
1: Well,
0: you know, you have a laundry list of things. It is summertime after all.
1: Yes, you know, it is summer, and make sure that you're wearing your life jackets for water safety when you go out paddling, kayaking, canoeing, fishing, even if you're fishing from a boat. Make sure you have your life jackets with you and wear them. You know, adults can set a good precedence by wearing their life safety jackets around the young kids. So, mm-hmm. so just something to think about when you're with children out there on the water.
0: Do as I say and as I do type scenario.
1: We try, right?
0: We try, right?
1: Yeah. Certainly understand everything, but yes.
0: Okay. And so, yeah, and that, you know, again, you just don't know. It's like, you know, going lazily down the river, but you just don't know when that deep end is or if their rains come in and create different washouts.
1: Well, certainly. I mean, it takes 6 inches of water for a young child to, you know, could drown.
0: Yeah.
1: We've seen it in our communities across the metro area before. So, yeah, just be careful when you're out on the open water.
0: Yeah. And then... Let's see. I know one thing on your list is talking about summer's almost over, it feels like, right?
1: Yeah. Yeah, it does. Unfortunately, we know we just got out of school about 2, 3, 4 weeks ago, depending what school district you're in. But school immunizations for kindergartners through 7th grade, you need to start thinking about them, get into either hospitals or clinics and those sorts of things. And Three Rivers Public Health does offer some of those vaccines that you might need, Tdap, polio, Hib, HB, or hepatitis B, MMR, those sorts of things. So if you need them, we're here for you. And anybody that is going into 7th grade does need the Tdap, the tetanus, and so on and so mm-hmm. forth. So, you know, start thinking about getting that done earlier than later, and that way you can enjoy the rest of the summer and you're not pushing or panicking when it becomes the week before school. So.
0: Right. And then all of a sudden trying to get into the doctor to be able to do these things, you get it done. That just also reminds us, you know, sports physicals and all everything to do with school related. If you can do it now, earlier, or plan ahead.
1: Absolutely. Make it easier for everybody.
0: Yeah.
1: Yep.
0: So, okay, that's a lot of things going on from the health perspective. Anything else you want to bring up?
1: I guess there one more thing. If you happen to be in Fremont on Saturday from 11 to noon at the Fremont Lake State Park, there is a free fire prevention day that Fremont Rural Hospital is putting on. They're going to have Smokey the Bear there, water games, water game fights, hamburgers, hot dogs, those sorts of things. So if you want to come out and learn a little bit more about fire, how to prevent it in your home, how to look for fire when you're out camping, things that you need to do just to make sure your fire's out, come out to that. It's like I said, 11 to 2 out at the Fremont Lakes, I think Lake 16.
0: Mm-hmm. Is that the kind of the main lake, isn't it?
1: I think so.
0: It's over there by the restaurant and all that stuff.
1: Exactly.
0: Yeah. Yep. So, all right. So a great thing to keep in mind. And again, safety is a perfect thing to remind, especially going out camping. People are playing or using fires and stuff like that all the time. So again, it is just a quick reminder. So, well, thank you. ThreeRiversPublicHealth.org is the place to be able to go verify and find more information. Follow along on your social media. And again, just to stay informed, stay involved, and be prepared ahead of time. So that's the idea today. Thank you for coming in today.
1: Appreciate it. Everybody have a great summer. Thank you.
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0: Blair Radio 94.7 FM weather, brought to you by National Land Realty. Today will be sunny with a high near 84, and later tonight will be mostly clear with a low around 64. Tomorrow we'll have showers and thunderstorms with a high near 78. 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That's the latest weather here on the Blair Radio 94.7 FM weather.
1: Here's what's happening in our area. A Rocket League camp for grades 6 through 9 will be held Saturday, June 13th from 9 a.m. to 4:30 at 310 Eastgate Drive. A second camp for graders 9 through 12 will be held Saturday, June 27th. More information can be found under the Blair Radio Facebook events or at eastgateblair.com. Fort Calhoun Shred Day is coming up Saturday, June 13th from 10 a.m. to noon at Abiding Faith Baptist Church. This event provides a safe and secure way to protect your personal information by destroying sensitive and unwanted documents. There's a craft fair coming up June 13th from 10 a.m. to 2 p.m. at the church, 212 West 2nd Street in Kennard. Blair VFW is having a flag retirement and disposal ceremony Saturday, June 13th. More information can be found at the VFW Post 1251. Hayne Flynn American Legion groundbreaking is coming up Wednesday, June 17th at 4 p.m. at 103 South 12th Street in Blair. In honor of Super Dad, there will be a free game play for dads on Thursday, June 18th from 2 to 8 p.m. and Friday, Saturday, June 19th and 20th from noon to 8 p.m. at Eastgate Sports, 310 Eastgate Drive in Blair. 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Blair Kids Entrepreneur Market is coming up Saturday, June 20th at 10 a.m. to noon at Art Alley in downtown Blair. It's a great way to support local entrepreneurs ages 5 through 15 at this market. If your child would like to participate in selling at the market, sign up at a Facebook page looking for Blair Kids Entrepreneurs. Those are a few of the happenings in our area. If you'd like your nonprofit event on the Blair Radio Community Calendar, it's free. 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
2: 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Then he said to me, "This is what the Lord says to Zerubbabel. It is not by force, nor by strength, but by my spirit, says the Lord of heaven's armies."
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passenger seat, knowing that he couldn't have the toy till his nuggets were gone. A green traffic light turned straight to red. I hit my brakes and mumbled under my breath. His fries went a-flying and his orange drink covered his lap.

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1: My name is Josie Cross. I'm a sixth grader at Ott Middle School. I pledge allegiance to the flag of the United States of America and to the republic for which it stands, one nation, under God, indivisible, with liberty and justice for all.
2: Blair Radio 94.7 FM weather, brought to you by National Land Realty. Today will be sunny with a high near 84, and later tonight will be mostly clear with a low around 64. Tomorrow we'll have showers and thunderstorms with a high near 78. 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That's the latest weather here on the Blair Radio 94.7 FM weather.
3: 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Eastgate Sports, a new esports arena located at the 310 Eastgate Drive, announced that they're opening their space as PC Arcade again this afternoon. Eastgate Sports also has multiple summer camps starting this Saturday, June 13th, with Middle School Rocket League Camp. The second camp on schedule is also a Rocket League for high school students on June 27th. An elementary Minecraft camp is scheduled for July. Scholarships are available for these camps. The camp will work to improve mechanics, game sense, strategy, team play, communication, scrimmage, and competitions will take place. Lunch is provided. 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Young entrepreneurs are invited to the very first market in Blair that features them. The Blair Kids Entrepreneur Market is Saturday, June 20th from 10 a.m. to noon, located at the Art Alley in downtown Blair. This market is designed to support and showcase entrepreneurs aged 5 through 15. Contact the Washington County Chamber of Commerce for information on registration. Either sign your little entrepreneur up to sell something they've made with their hands or a service, or mark your calendar to come and support them. The City of Blair reported that there's new ways to connect with the City of Blair. They are excited to introduce their new report, a concern page, through the blairne.gov, making it easier than ever for residents to communicate concerns, requests, questions, and suggestions directly to the appropriate city department. With this, you can submit concerns online 24 hours a day, 7 days a week, upload photos and supporting documentation. 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You will need to create a free account to submit and track requests. Whether you're reporting a pothole, code enforcement issues, public works concerns, park maintenance requests, utility building questions, or another city-related matter, this helps ensure your concerns get to the right place quickly. Thank you for helping us keep Blair a great place to live, work, and play. Takema Herman Schools sent out a message that they're proud to announce a major improvement project designed to enhance the experience for the students, athletes, and community. Construction is anticipated to be completed prior to December 31st, 2026. Project will include new building near the west entrance of the stadium, featuring ticket booth, concession stand, ADA accessible public restrooms, 2 locker rooms. Additional upgrade will include new stadium lights, new scoreboard. This project will be funded through a lease purchase agreement and paid for using special building funds that have been part of the school district tax since 2017. They look forward to continuing to invest in facilities that support the students' school spirit and community pride. Here's the Friday's Jeanette Hunt Blair Animal Shelter Spotlight. Pudge is a 2-year-old neutered male who came to the shelter as an owner surrender through no fault of his own. His previous family cared about him deeply, but were unfortunately no longer able to provide for him financially. Pudge is a sweet boy who is ready for a fresh start with a loving family. According to his previous owners, he does very well with other dogs when given a proper introduction. He has also lived with cats in the home. He also may do well with the feline friends. His experience with children is unknown, as he was not around kids in his previous household. At around 2 years old, Pudgewell still has a playful side and would benefit from continued structure, exercise, and positive reinforcement training as he settles into his new home. If you're looking for a loyal companion with lots of love to give, Pudge may be the perfect addition to your family. The Jeanette Hunt Blair Animal Shelter will also be holding their next pet food pantry on June 27th from noon to 2 p.m. They'll be providing free pet food as the shelter wants to support pets and keeping them with their families. If you're in need of pet food, this will help bridge the gap in your family food budget. 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For Blair Radio News, I'm Kelly.

jumping into the 8 o'clock hour with you on 94.7 Blair Radio and some mix of music to help you through your day. We'll talk about 60 Days of Seniors coming up, as well as just the facts, what we're working on to be able to get that out to you. Also, news that impacts you, keep an eye on that forecast. And of course, let's just jump right back into that mix of music for you, helping you through the Friday on your way to the weekend. Take us with you everywhere on 94.7. 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

We're going to see sunny skies, about 87 today. Detailed look at the forecast coming up in just a few minutes. Also, we'll keep you going with information about events, activities, news, weather. You know, it's all here for you on 94.7 Blair Radio. Right now, let's go ahead and talk about our 60 Days of Seniors, honoring the class of 2026. Yes, all summer long. And today, we will be featuring Kara Adams, Roland Brandu, and Braden Nolan. You can certainly find details about them on our social media and our website. We want to say thank you to our sponsors, Memorial Camille Hospital and Health System, Ahead of the Curve Salon, Ashley Cruz from WC Real Estate, City of Blair, McInnes Roofing and Sheet Metal, RVR Bank, and Ryan Schroeder of National Land Realty, and STS Trucking. Let's get back into that mix of music. Yeah, help you through your Friday heading towards the weekend on 94.7 BlairRadio.com.

0: Blair Radio 94.7 FM weather, brought to you by National Land Realty. Today will be sunny with a high near 84, and later tonight will be mostly clear with a low around 64. Tomorrow we'll have showers and thunderstorms with a high near 78. 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That's the latest weather here on the Blair Radio 94.7 FM weather.
1: 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Food trucks will be open from 5 to 8 p.m. You can let the public know about your church events right here on the Blair Radio Church Community Calendar. 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

Upping you to the weekend. It is Friday on 94.7 Blair Radio, and taking a quick look, we're going to see sunny skies today, and the high is right around, 87 today? We'll see that before it cools off overnight a little bit. The weekend a little cooler, chances of some showers, and a detailed look at that forecast is coming up. Also, we're going to keep you in the know with news, working on the next edition of Just the Facts. You can hear the news at the top of every hour all day long right here. And then for those that love to read it, hold it, you know, be a part of that. Again, that next Just the Facts is coming out Monday. If you haven't already got it, you can still pick up. I believe there's still copies out there. Maybe not. If not, you can go to our website, blairradio.com, click on Just the Facts, be able to read it there. But the printed version is out at all of the Casey's, all the Taylor's, Family Fair, the library, Washington County Community Foundation, and the Washington County Chamber of Commerce. So again, go get your copy now.

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Just a few minutes away from 9 o'clock. Temps are continuing to climb as we were having a nice cool morning this morning. It started off around 61. Now it's up to about 71 degrees on our way to a high of about 87, 88. Detailed look at the forecast coming up in just a couple minutes as we get to 9 o'clock, as well as bringing you weather, news, and events activities, letting you know what's happening around us. Eastgate Sports, eastgateblair.com. They have opened up officially the arcade hours on Thursday, Friday. Now, sometimes it's going to be on Saturdays. Tomorrow, they will be holding a middle school sports esports camp going on. So that will be dedicated. You can check that out if you have a kid that wants to be involved in that. Can certainly try to get them in. Make sure that they be able to experience that. So if you have any questions, you can certainly go out 310 Eastgate Drive after 2 o'clock today, or actually after noon today, and be a part of that and check out what is happening there. News, weather, just a bit, but let's get into that mix of music right here on 94.7 Blair Radio.

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1: 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Today will be sunny with a high near 84, and later tonight will be mostly clear with a low around 64. Tomorrow we'll have showers and thunderstorms with a high near 78. 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That's the latest weather here on the Blair Radio 94.7 FM weather.
2: 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Eastgate Sports, a new esports arena located at the 310 Eastgate Drive, announced that they're opening their space as PC Arcade again this afternoon. Eastgate Sports also has multiple summer camps starting this Saturday, June 13th, with Middle School Rocket League Camp. The second camp on schedule is also a Rocket League for high school students on June 27th. An elementary Minecraft camp is scheduled for July. Scholarships are available for these camps. The camp will work to improve mechanics, game sense, strategy, team play, communication, scrimmage, and competitions will take place. Lunch is provided. 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Young entrepreneurs are invited to the very first market in Blair that features them. The Blair Kids Entrepreneur Market is Saturday, June 20th from 10 a.m. to noon, located at the Art Alley in downtown Blair. This market is designed to support and showcase entrepreneurs aged 5 through 15. Contact the Washington County Chamber of Commerce for information on registration. Either sign your little entrepreneur up to sell something they've made with their hands or a service, or mark your calendar to come and support them. The City of Blair reported that there's new ways to connect with the City of Blair. They are excited to introduce their new report, a concern page, through the blairne.gov, making it easier than ever for residents to communicate concerns, requests, questions, and suggestions directly to the appropriate city department. With this, you can submit concerns online 24 hours a day, 7 days a week, upload photos and supporting documentation. 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You will need to create a free account to submit and track requests. Whether you're reporting a pothole, code enforcement issues, public works concerns, park maintenance requests, utility building questions, or another city-related matter, this helps ensure your concerns get to the right place quickly. Thank you for helping us keep Blair a great place to live, work, and play. Takema Herman Schools sent out a message that they're proud to announce a major improvement project designed to enhance the experience for the students, athletes, and community. Construction is anticipated to be completed prior to December 31st, 2026. Project will include new building near the west entrance of the stadium featuring ticket booth, concession stand, ADA accessible public restrooms, 2 locker rooms. Additional upgrade will include new stadium lights, new scoreboard. This project will be funded through a lease purchase agreement and paid for using special building funds that have been part of the school district tax since 2017. They look forward to continuing to invest in facilities that support the students' school spirit and community pride. Here's the Friday's Jeanette Hunt Blair Animal Shelter Spotlight. Pudge is a 2-year-old neutered male who came to the shelter as an owner surrender through no fault of his own. His previous family cared about him deeply, but were unfortunately no longer able to provide for him financially. Pudge is a sweet boy who is ready for a fresh start with a loving family. According to his previous owners, he does very well with other dogs when given a proper introduction. He has also lived with cats in the home. He also may do well with the feline friends. His experience with children is unknown, as he was not around kids in his previous household. At around 2 years old, Pudge will still has a playful side and would benefit from continued structure, exercise, and positive reinforcement training as he settles into his new home. If you're looking for a loyal companion with lots of love to give, Pudge may be the perfect addition to your family. The Jeanette Hunt Blair Animal Shelter will also be holding their next pet food pantry on June 27th from noon to 2 p.m. They'll be providing free pet food as the shelter wants to support pets and keeping them with their families. If you're in need of pet food, this will help bridge the gap in your family food budget. Let's take a look at birthdays for today, June 12th, the 41st.

0: We're in the 9 to 5 time frame of bringing you music. Actually, we just bring you music 24 hours a day. We bring you news. We bring you weather. We bring you details of events and activities that are happening around us. Trying to be able to make sure that you have access to everything you need and just the facts as well. So again, it is all about Blair, Washington County and the surrounding area. And it's all for you right here on 94.7 Blair Radio. Taking a quick look outside as we continue to see those temps climbing. Right now, about 72, 73 degrees, abundant sunshine today with a high around 88. Let's get back into that mix of music, help you through your work day. You don't want to hear me talk.
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We're going to see sunny skies, about 87 today. Detailed look at the forecast coming up in just a few minutes. Also, we'll keep you going with information about events, activities, news, weather. You know, it's all here for you on 94.7 Blair Radio. Right now, let's go ahead and talk about our 60 Days of Seniors, honoring the class of 2026. Yes, all summer long. And today, we will be featuring Kara Adams, Roland Brandu, and Braden Nolan. You can certainly find details about them on our social media and our website. We want to say thank you to our sponsors, Memorial Camille Hospital and Health System, Ahead of the Curve Salon, Ashley Cruz from WC Real Estate, City of Blair, McInnes Roofing and Sheet Metal, RVR Bank, and Ryan Schroeder of National Land Realty, and STS Trucking. Let's get back into that mix of music. Yeah, help you through your Friday heading towards the weekend on 94.7 BlairRadio.com.

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0: Blair Radio 94.7 FM weather, brought to you by National Land Realty. Today will be sunny with a high near 84, and later tonight will be mostly clear with a low around 64. Tomorrow we'll have showers and thunderstorms with a high near 78. 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That's the latest weather here on the Blair Radio 94.7 FM weather.
1: Today's good news comes NLT, Zechariah 4, verse 6. Then he said to me, "This is what the Lord says to Zerubbabel. It is not by force, nor by strength, but by my spirit, says the Lord of heaven's armies."

helping you to the weekend. It is Friday on 94.7 Blair Radio, and taking a quick look, we're going to see sunny skies today, and the high is right around, 87 today? We'll see that before it cools off overnight a little bit. The weekend a little cooler, chances of some showers, and a detailed look at that forecast is coming up. Also, we're going to keep you in the know with news, working on the next edition of Just the Facts. You can hear the news at the top of every hour all day long right here. And then for those that love to read it, hold it, you know, be a part of that. Again, that next Just the Facts is coming out Monday. If you haven't already got it, you can still pick up. I believe there's still copies out there. Maybe not. If not, you can go to our website, BlairRadio.com, click on Just the Facts, be able to read it there. But the printed version is out at all of the Casey's, all the Taylor's, Family Fair, the library, Washington County Community Foundation, and the Washington County Chamber of Commerce. So again, go get your copy now.

Hopefully your day is going smooth and quickly as we get through our Friday. But don't let it rush by too fast, because then all the time flies. Yes, the weekend is on its way. We'll get you there. A mix of music, news and weather in just a few minutes. And, of course, events, activities will keep you in the know of all of it right here on 94.7 BlairRadio.com.

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2: Blair Radio 94.7 FM weather, brought to you by National Land Realty. Today will be sunny with a high near 84, and later tonight will be mostly clear with a low around 64. Tomorrow we'll have showers and thunderstorms with a high near 78. 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That's the latest weather here on the Blair Radio 94.7 FM weather.
0: 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Eastgate Sports, a new esports arena located at the 310 Eastgate Drive, announced that they're opening their space as PC Arcade again this afternoon. Eastgate Sports also has multiple summer camps starting this Saturday, June 13th, with Middle School Rocket League Camp. The second camp on schedule is also a Rocket League for high school students on June 27th. An elementary Minecraft camp is scheduled for July. Scholarships are available for these camps. The camp will work to improve mechanics, game sense, strategy, team play, communication, scrimmage, and competitions will take place. Lunch is provided. Find more information at eastgateblair.com and come out to open play hours again this afternoon into the weekend. Young entrepreneurs are invited to the very first market in Blair that features them. The Blair Kids Entrepreneur Market is Saturday, June 20th from 10 a.m. to noon, located at the Art Alley in downtown Blair. This market is designed to support and showcase entrepreneurs aged 5 through 15. Contact the Washington County Chamber of Commerce for information on registration. Either sign your little entrepreneur up to sell something they've made with their hands or a service, or mark your calendar to come and support them. The City of Blair reported that there's new ways to connect with the City of Blair. They are excited to introduce their new report, a concern page through the BlairNE.gov, making it easier than ever for residents to communicate concerns, requests, questions, and suggestions directly to the appropriate city department. With this, you can submit concerns online 24 hours a day, 7 days a week, upload photos, and supporting documentation. 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You will need to create a free account to submit and track requests. Whether you're reporting a pothole, code enforcement issues, public works concerns, park maintenance requests, utility building questions, or another city-related matter, this helps ensure your concerns get to the right place quickly. Thank you for helping us keep Blair a great place to live, work, and play. Takema Herman Schools sent out a message that they're proud to announce a major improvement project designed to enhance the experience for the students, athletes, and community. Construction is anticipated to be completed prior to December 31st, 2026. Project will include new building near the west entrance of the stadium featuring ticket booth, concession stand, ADA accessible public restrooms, 2 locker rooms. Additional upgrade will include new stadium lights, new scoreboard. This project will be funded through a lease purchase agreement and paid for using special building funds that have been part of the school district tax since 2017. They look forward to continuing to invest in facilities that support the students, school spirit, and community pride. Here's the Friday's Jeanette Hunt Blair Animal Shelter Spotlight. Pudge is a 2-year-old neutered male who came to the shelter as an owner surrender through no fault of his own. His previous family cared about him deeply, but were unfortunately no longer able to provide for him financially. Pudge is a sweet boy who is ready for a fresh start with a loving family. According to his previous owners, he does very well with other dogs when given a proper introduction. He has also lived with cats in the home. He also may do well with the feline friends. His experience with children is unknown, as he was not around kids in his previous household. At around 2 years old, Pudge will still has a playful side and would benefit from continued structure, exercise, and positive reinforcement training as he settles into his new home. If you're looking for a loyal companion with lots of love to give, Pudge may be the perfect addition to your family. The Jeanette Hunt Blair Animal Shelter will also be holding their next pet food pantry on June 27th from noon to 2 p.m. They'll be providing free pet food as the shelter wants to support pets and keeping them with their families. If you're in need of pet food, this will help bridge the gap in your family food budget. Let's go ahead and take a look at this day in history, June 12th. In 1838, the Iowa Territory is officially established by U.S. Congress. In 1898, the Trans-Mississippi and International Exposition opened in Omaha. You can actually see remnants of that at the Durham Museum in Omaha as well. In 1917, President Woodrow Wilson and former President Theodore Roosevelt visited Lincoln to headline celebration of 50 years of Nebraska statehood. This day in 1923, severe flash flooding killed 12 people in Louisville, Nebraska. In 1942, Anne Frank received a diary for her 13th birthday, became a very famous thing. In 1987, President Reagan challenges Gorbachev to tear down this wall. And 1994, Nicole Brown Simpson and Ron Goldman were murdered. That's a look at news brought to you by Memorial Community Hospital, serving Blair, Fort Calhoun, and Takema. For Blair Radio News, I'm Kelly Johnson.

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Today will be sunny with a high near 84, and later tonight will be mostly clear with a low around 64. Tomorrow we'll have showers and thunderstorms with a high near 78. 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
1: 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Today will be sunny with a high near 84, and later tonight will be mostly clear with a low around 64. Tomorrow we'll have showers and thunderstorms with a high near 78. 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That's the latest weather here on the Blair Radio 94.7 FM weather.
2: 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Eastgate Sports also has multiple summer camps starting this Saturday, June 13th, with Middle School Rocket League Camp. The second camp on schedule is also a Rocket League for high school students on June 27th. An elementary Minecraft camp is scheduled for July. Scholarships are available for these camps. The camp will work to improve mechanics, game sense, strategy, team play, communication, scrimmage, and competitions will take place. Lunch is provided. 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Young entrepreneurs are invited to the very first market in Blair that features them. The Blair Kids Entrepreneur Market is Saturday, June 20th from 10 a.m. to noon, located at the Art Alley in downtown Blair. 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Either sign your little entrepreneur up to sell something they've made with their hands or a service, or mark your calendar to come and support them. The City of Blair reported that there's new ways to connect with the City of Blair. They are excited to introduce their new report, a concern page, through the blairne.gov, making it easier than ever for residents to communicate concerns, requests, questions, and suggestions directly to the appropriate city department. With this, you can submit concerns online 24 hours a day, 7 days a week, upload photos and supporting documentation. 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To get started, simply click on the City of Blair's homepage at blairne.gov. 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You will need to create a free account to submit and track requests. Whether you're reporting a pothole, code enforcement issues, public works concerns, park maintenance requests, utility building questions, or another city-related matter, this helps ensure your concerns get to the right place quickly. Thank you for helping us keep Blair a great place to live, work, and play. Takema Herman Schools sent out a message that they're proud to announce a major improvement project designed to enhance the experience for the students, athletes, and community. Construction is anticipated to be completed prior to December 31st, 2026. Project will include new building near the west entrance of the stadium featuring ticket booth, concession stand, ADA accessible public restrooms, 2 locker rooms. Additional upgrade will include new stadium lights, new scoreboard. This project will be funded through a lease purchase agreement and paid for using special building funds that have been part of the school district tax since 2017. They look forward to continuing to invest in facilities that support the students' school spirit and community pride. Here's the Friday's Jeanette Hunt Blair Animal Shelter Spotlight. Pudge is a 2-year-old neutered male who came to the shelter as an owner surrender through no fault of his own. His previous family cared about him deeply, but were unfortunately no longer able to provide for him financially. Pudge is a sweet boy who is ready for a fresh start with a loving family. According to his previous owners, he does very well with other dogs when given a proper introduction. He has also lived with cats in the home. He also may do well with the feline friends. His experience with children is unknown, as he was not around kids in his previous household. At around 2 years old, Pudge will still has a playful side and would benefit from continued structure, exercise, and positive reinforcement training as he settles into his new home. If you're looking for a loyal companion with lots of love to give, Pudge may be the perfect addition to your family. The Jeanette Hunt Blair Animal Shelter will also be holding their next pet food pantry on June 27th from noon to 2 p.m. They'll be providing free pet food as the shelter wants to support pets and keeping them with their families. If you're in need of pet food, this will help bridge the gap in your family food budget. 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For Blair Radio News, I'm Kelly Johnson.
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0: 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Today will be sunny with a high near 84, and later tonight will be mostly clear with a low around 64. Tomorrow we'll have showers and thunderstorms with a high near 78. 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That's the latest weather here on the Blair Radio 94.7 FM weather.
1: Today's good news comes NLT, Zechariah 4, verse 6. Then he said to me, "This is what the Lord says to Zerubbabel. It is not by force, nor by strength, but by my spirit, says the Lord of heaven's armies."

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1: 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Tonight will be mostly clear with a low around 64. Tomorrow, we'll have showers and thunderstorms with a high near 78, and later that night will be mostly clear with a low around 54. Sunday will be sunny with a high near 74. 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That's the latest weather here on the Blair Radio 94.7 FM weather.
2: 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Eastgate Sports, a new esports arena located at the Freak 10 Eastgate Drive, announced that they're opening their space as PC Arcade again this afternoon. Eastgate Sports also has multiple summer camps starting this Saturday, June 13th, with Middle School Rocket League Camp. The second camp on schedule is also a Rocket League for high school students on June 27th. An elementary Minecraft camp is scheduled for July. Scholarships are available for these camps. The camp will work to improve mechanics, game sense, strategy, team play, communication, scrimmage, and competitions will take place. Lunch is provided. 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Young entrepreneurs are invited to the very first market in Blair that features them. The Blair Kids Entrepreneur Market is Saturday, June 20th from 10 a.m. to noon, located at the Art Alley in downtown Blair. This market is designed to support and showcase entrepreneurs aged 5 through 15. Contact the Washington County Chamber of Commerce for information on registration. Either sign your little entrepreneur up to sell something they've made with their hands or a service, or mark your calendar to come and support them. The City of Blair reported that there's new ways to connect with the City of Blair. They are excited to introduce their new report, a concern page, through the BlairNE.gov, making it easier than ever for residents to communicate concerns, requests, questions, and suggestions directly to the appropriate city department. With this, you can submit concerns online 24 hours a day, 7 days a week, upload photos, and supporting documentation. 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You will need to create a free account to submit and track requests. Whether you're reporting a pothole, code enforcement issues, public works concerns, park maintenance requests, utility building questions, or another city-related matter, this helps ensure your concerns get to the right place quickly. Thank you for helping us keep Blair a great place to live, work, and play. Takema Herman Schools sent out a message that they're proud to announce a major improvement project designed to enhance the experience for the students, athletes, and community. Construction is anticipated to be completed prior to December 31st, 2026. Project will include new building near the west entrance of the stadium featuring ticket booth, concession stand, ADA accessible public restrooms, 2 locker rooms. Additional upgrade will include new stadium lights, new scoreboard. This project will be funded through a lease purchase agreement and paid for using special building funds that have been part of the school district tax since 2017. They look forward to continuing to invest in facilities that support the students' school spirit and community pride. Here's the Friday's Jeanette Hunt Blair Animal Shelter Spotlight. Pudge is a 2-year-old neutered male who came to the shelter as an owner surrender through no fault of his own. His previous family cared about him deeply, but were unfortunately no longer able to provide for him financially. Pudge is a sweet boy who is ready for a fresh start with a loving family. According to his previous owners, he does very well with other dogs when given a proper introduction. He has also lived with cats in the home. He also may do well with the feline friends. His experience with children is unknown, as he was not around kids in his previous household. At around 2 years old, Pudgewell still has a playful side and would benefit from continued structure, exercise, and positive reinforcement training as he settles into his new home. If you're looking for a loyal companion with lots of love to give, Pudge may be the perfect addition to your family. The Jeanette Hunt Blair Animal Shelter will also be holding their next pet food pantry on June 27th from noon to 2 p.m. They'll be providing free pet food as the shelter wants to support pets and keeping them with their families. If you're in need of pet food, this will help bridge the gap in your family food budget. Let's go ahead and take a look at birthdays for today. June 12th, the 41st U.S. President George H.W. Bush was born this day in 1924. Dutch artist Anne Frank, we'll talk about her diary here in a little bit, was born in 1929. Rock guitarist Atlanta Rhythm Section was born in 1948. Rock singer Brad Delp from Boston was born in 1951. Rock bassist from The Pretenders, Pete Frandon, was born in 1952. Psychologist and author Jordan Peterson was born in 1962. Country singer Chris Young, he was born in 1985. And actor Dave Franco was born in 1985 as well. This day in history, in 1839, the Iowa Territory officially established by U.S. Congress. This day in 1898, the Trans-Mississippi International Exposition opened in Omaha. In 1917, President Woodrow Wilson and former President Theodore Roosevelt visited Lincoln to headline celebration of 50 years of Nebraska statehood. In 1923, a severe flash flood killing 12 people was in Louisville, Nebraska. In 1942, Anne Frank received a diary for her 13th birthday. We all know what happened there. And this day in 1987, President Reagan challenges Gorbachev to tear down this wall as he was in Berlin at the time. Some things to celebrate today. It is International Falafel Day, if you ever had one. It's also National Great Dane Day. If you know somebody who has one, say congratulations. It's National Jerky Day. It's also National Loving Day. National Peanut Butter Cookie Day. National Raggedy Ann and Andy Day. Red Rose Day. Superman Day. And World Day Against Child Labor.

Park LaSalle County, Illinois. In lieu of flowers, memorials may be made to the Jeanette Hunt Blair Animal Shelter. 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

Here's what's happening in our area. A Rocket League camp for grades 6 through 9 will be held Saturday, June 13th from 9 a.m. to 4:30 at 310 Eastgate Drive. A second camp for graders 9 through 12 will be held Saturday, June 27th. More information can be found under the Blair Radio Facebook events or at eastgateblair.com. Fort Calhoun Shred Day is coming up Saturday, June 13th from 10 a.m. to noon at Abiding Faith Baptist Church. This event provides a safe and secure way to protect your personal information by destroying sensitive and unwanted documents. There's a craft fair coming up June 13th from 10 a.m. to 2 p.m. at the church, 212 West 2nd Street in Kennard. Blair VFW is having a flag retirement and disposal ceremony Saturday, June 13th. More information can be found at the VFW Post 1251. Hayne Flynn American Legion groundbreaking is coming up Wednesday, June 17th at 4 p.m. at 103 South 12th Street in Blair. In honor of Super Dad, there will be a free gameplay for dads on Thursday, June 18th from 2 to 8 p.m. and Friday, Saturday, June 19th and 20th from noon to 8 p.m. at Eastgate Sports, 310 Eastgate Drive in Blair. 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Blair Kids Entrepreneur Market is coming up Saturday, June 20th at 10 a.m. to noon at Art Alley in downtown Blair. It's a great way to support local entrepreneurs ages 5 through 15 at this market. If your child would like to participate in selling at the market, sign up at a Facebook page looking for Blair Kids Entrepreneurs. Those are a few of the happenings in our area. 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

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Tonight will be mostly clear with a low around 64. Tomorrow, we'll have showers and thunderstorms with a high near 78, and later that night will be mostly clear with a low around 54. Sunday will be sunny with a high near 74. 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That's the latest weather here on the Blair Radio 94.7 FM weather.

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The midweek meal at First Lutheran on Wednesday. 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The chaplain training program is happening June 22nd through the 26th from 8 a.m. to 5 p.m. at Reach Church. 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A free community concert scheduled for June 27th from 6 to 8 at First United Methodist Church in the Pavilion. 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
1: 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Tonight will be mostly clear with a low around 64. Tomorrow we'll have showers and thunderstorms with a high near 78, and later that night will be mostly clear with a low around 54. Sunday will be sunny with a high near 74. 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That's the latest weather here on the Blair Radio 94.7 FM weather.
2: 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Eastgate Sports, a new esports arena located at the 310 Eastgate Drive, announced that they're opening their space as PC Arcade again this afternoon. Eastgate Sports also has multiple summer camps starting this Saturday, June 13th, with Middle School Rocket League Camp. The second camp on schedule is also a Rocket League for high school students on June 27th. An elementary Minecraft camp is scheduled for July. Scholarships are available for these camps. The camp will work to improve mechanics, game sense, strategy, team play, communication, scrimmage, and competitions will take place. Lunch is provided. 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Young entrepreneurs are invited to the very first market in Blair that features them. The Blair Kids Entrepreneur Market is Saturday, June 20th from 10 a.m. to noon, located at the Art Alley in downtown Blair. This market is designed to support and showcase entrepreneurs aged 5 through 15. Contact the Washington County Chamber of Commerce for information on registration. Either sign your little entrepreneur up to sell something they've made with their hands or a service, or mark your calendar to come and support them. City of Blair reported that there's new ways to connect with the City of Blair. They are excited to introduce their new report, a concern page, through the blairne.gov, making it easier than ever for residents to communicate concerns, requests, questions, and suggestions directly to the appropriate city department. With this, you can submit concerns online 24 hours a day, 7 days a week, upload photos and supporting documentation. 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You will need to create a free account to submit and track requests. Whether you're reporting a pothole, code enforcement issues, public works concerns, park maintenance requests, utility building questions, or another city-related matter, this helps ensure your concerns get to the right place quickly. Thank you for helping us keep Blair a great place to live, work, and play. Takema Herman Schools sent out a message that they're proud to announce a major improvement project designed to enhance the experience for the students, athletes, and community. Construction is anticipated to be completed prior to December 31st, 2026. Project will include new building near the west entrance of the stadium featuring ticket booth, concession stand, ADA accessible public restrooms, 2 locker rooms. Additional upgrade will include new stadium lights, new scoreboard. This project will be funded through a lease purchase agreement and paid for using special building funds that have been part of the school district tax since 2017. They look forward to continuing to invest in facilities that support the students' school spirit and community pride. Here's the Friday's Jeanette Hunt Blair Animal Shelter Spotlight. Pudge is a 2-year-old neutered male who came to the shelter as an owner surrender through no fault of his own. His previous family cared about him deeply, but were unfortunately no longer able to provide for him financially. Pudge is a sweet boy who is ready for a fresh start with a loving family. According to his previous owners, he does very well with other dogs when given a proper introduction. He has also lived with cats in the home. He also may do well with the feline friends. His experience with children is unknown, as he was not around kids in his previous household. At around 2 years old, Pudgewell still has a playful side and would benefit from continued structure, exercise, positive reinforcement training as he settles into his new home. If you're looking for a loyal companion with lots of love to give, Pudge may be the perfect addition to your family. The Jeanette Hunt Blair Animal Shelter will also be holding their next pet food pantry on June 27th from noon to 2 p.m. They'll be providing free pet food as the shelter wants to support pets and keeping them with their families. If you're in need of pet food, this will help bridge the gap in your family food budget. Let's take a look at birthdays for today, June 12th. The 41st U.S. President George H.W. Bush was born this day in 1924. Dutch artist Anne Frank was born in this day, 1929. Rock guitarist Atlanta Rhythm Section was born in 1948. Rock singer Brad Delp from Boston was born in 1951. Rock bassist The Pretenders Peter Frandon was born in 1952. Psychologist and author Jordan Peterson was born in 1962. Country singer Chris Young was born in 1985. And actor Dave Franco was born in 1985 as well. News this hour sponsored by Blair's Memorial Community Hospital, serving Blair, Fort Calhoun, and Tecama. 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

0: Blair Radio 94.7 FM weather, brought to you by National Land Realty. Tonight will be mostly clear with a low around 64. Tomorrow, we'll have showers and thunderstorms with a high near 78, and later that night will be mostly clear with a low around 54. Sunday will be sunny with a high near 74. 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That's the latest weather here on the Blair Radio 94.7 FM weather.
1: Today's good news comes NLT, Zechariah 4, verse 6. Then he said to me, "This is what the Lord says to Zerubbabel. It is not by force, nor by strength, but by my spirit, says the Lord of heaven's armies."

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1: 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Tonight will be mostly clear with a low around 64. Tomorrow, we'll have showers and thunderstorms with a high near 78, and later that night will be mostly clear with a low around 54. Sunday will be sunny with a high near 74. 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That's the latest weather here on the Blair Radio 94.7 FM weather.
2: 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Eastgate Sports, a new esports arena located at the 310 Eastgate Drive, announced that they're opening their space as PC Arcade again this afternoon. Eastgate Sports also has multiple summer camps starting this Saturday, June 13th, with Middle School Rocket League Camp. The second camp on schedule is also a Rocket League for high school students on June 27th. An elementary Minecraft camp is scheduled for July. Scholarships are available for these camps. The camp will work to improve mechanics, game sense, strategy, team play, communication, scrimmage, and competitions will take place. Lunch is provided. 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Young entrepreneurs are invited to the very first market in Blair that features them. The Blair Kids Entrepreneur Market is Saturday, June 20th from 10 a.m. to noon, located at the Art Alley in downtown Blair. This market is designed to support and showcase entrepreneurs aged 5 through 15. Contact the Washington County Chamber of Commerce for information on registration. Either sign your little entrepreneur up to sell something they've made with their hands or a service, or mark your calendar to come and support them. The City of Blair reported that there's new ways to connect with the City of Blair. They are excited to introduce their new report, a concern page, through the BlairNE.gov, making it easier than ever for residents to communicate concerns, requests, questions, and suggestions directly to the appropriate city department. With this, you can submit concerns online 24 hours a day, 7 days a week, upload photos, and supporting documentation. 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You will need to create a free account to submit and track requests. Whether you're reporting a pothole, code enforcement issues, public works concerns, park maintenance requests, utility building questions, or another city-related matter, this helps ensure your concerns get to the right place quickly. Thank you for helping us keep Blair a great place to live, work, and play. Takema Herman Schools sent out a message that they're proud to announce a major improvement project designed to enhance the experience for the students, athletes, and community. Construction is anticipated to be completed prior to December 31st, 2026. Project will include new building near the west entrance of the stadium featuring ticket booth, concession stand, ADA accessible public restrooms, 2 locker rooms. Additional upgrade will include new stadium lights, new scoreboard. This project will be funded through a lease purchase agreement and paid for using special building funds that have been part of the school district tax since 2017. They look forward to continuing to invest in facilities that support the students' school spirit and community pride. Here's the Friday's Jeanette Hunt Blair Animal Shelter Spotlight. Pudge is a 2-year-old neutered male who came to the shelter as an owner surrender through no fault of his own. His previous family cared about him deeply, but were unfortunately no longer able to provide for him financially. Pudge is a sweet boy who is ready for a fresh start with a loving family. According to his previous owners, he does very well with other dogs when given a proper introduction. He has also lived with cats in the home. He also may do well with the feline friends. His experience with children is unknown, as he was not around kids in his previous household. At around 2 years old, Pudgewell still has a playful side and would benefit from continued structure, exercise, positive reinforcement training as he settles into his new home. If you're looking for a loyal companion with lots of love to give, Pudge may be the perfect addition to your family. The Jeanette Hunt Blair Animal Shelter will also be holding their next pet food pantry on June 27th from noon to 2 p.m. They'll be providing free pet food as the shelter wants to support pets and keeping them with their families. If you're in need of pet food, this will help bridge the gap in your family food budget. Let's go ahead and take a look at this day in history, June 12th. In 1838, the Iowa Territory is officially established by U.S. Congress. In 1898, the Trans-Mississippi and International Exposition opened in Omaha. You can actually see remnants of that at the Durham Museum in Omaha as well. In 1917, President Woodrow Wilson and former President Theodore Roosevelt visited Lincoln to headline celebration of 50 years of Nebraska statehood. This day in 1923, severe flash flooding killed 12 people in Louisville, Nebraska. In 1942, Anne Frank received a diary for her 13th birthday, became a very famous thing. In 1987, President Reagan challenges Gorbachev to tear down this wall. And 1994, Nicole Brown Simpson and Ron Goldman were murdered. That's a look at news brought to you by Memorial Community Hospital, serving Blair, Fort Calhoun, and Takema. For Blair Radio News, I'm Kelly Johnson.

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0: Blair Radio 94.7 FM weather, brought to you by National Land Realty. Tonight will be mostly clear with a low around 64. Tomorrow we'll have showers and thunderstorms with a high near 78, and later that night will be mostly clear with a low around 54. Sunday will be sunny with a high near 74. 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That's the latest weather here on the Blair Radio 94.7 FM weather.
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1: 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Tonight will be mostly clear with a low around 64. Tomorrow, we'll have showers and thunderstorms with a high near 78, and later that night will be mostly clear with a low around 54. Sunday will be sunny with a high near 74. 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That's the latest weather here on the Blair Radio 94.7 FM weather.
2: 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Eastgate Sports, a new esports arena located at the 310 Eastgate Drive, announced that they're opening their space as PC Arcade again this afternoon. Eastgate Sports also has multiple summer camps starting this Saturday, June 13th, with Middle School Rocket League Camp. The second camp on schedule is also a Rocket League for high school students on June 27th. An elementary Minecraft camp is scheduled for July. Scholarships are available for these camps. The camp will work to improve mechanics, game sense, strategy, team play, communication, scrimmage, and competitions will take place. Lunch is provided. 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Young entrepreneurs are invited to the very first market in Blair that features them. The Blair Kids Entrepreneur Market is Saturday, June 20th from 10 a.m. to noon, located at the Art Alley in downtown Blair. 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Either sign your little entrepreneur up to sell something they've made with their hands or a service, or mark your calendar to come and support them. The City of Blair reported that there's new ways to connect with the City of Blair. They are excited to introduce their new report, a concern page, through the blairne.gov, making it easier than ever for residents to communicate concerns, requests, questions, and suggestions directly to the appropriate city department. 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You will need to create a free account to submit and track requests. Whether you're reporting a pothole, code enforcement issues, public works concerns, park maintenance requests, utility building questions, or another city-related matter, this helps ensure your concerns get to the right place quickly. Thank you for helping us keep Blair a great place to live, work, and play. Takema Herman Schools sent out a message that they're proud to announce a major improvement project designed to enhance the experience for the students, athletes, and community. Construction is anticipated to be completed prior to December 31st, 2026. Project will include new building near the west entrance of the stadium featuring ticket booth, concession stand, ADA accessible public restrooms, two locker rooms. Additional upgrade will include new stadium lights, new scoreboard. This project will be funded through a lease purchase agreement and paid for using special building funds that have been part of the school district tax since 2017. They look forward to continuing to invest in facilities that support the students' school spirit and community pride. Here's the Friday's Jeanette Hunt Blair Animal Shelter Spotlight. Pudge is a 2-year-old neutered male who came to the shelter as an owner surrender through no fault of his own. His previous family cared about him deeply, but were unfortunately no longer able to provide for him financially. Pudge is a sweet boy who is ready for a fresh start with a loving family. According to his previous owners, he does very well with other dogs when given a proper introduction. He has also lived with cats in the home. He also may do well with the feline friends. His experience with children is unknown, as he was not around kids in his previous household. At around 2 years old, Pudgewell still has a playful side and would benefit from continued structure, exercise, and positive reinforcement training as he settles into his new home. If you're looking for a loyal companion with lots of love to give, Pudge may be the perfect addition to your family. The Jeanette Hunt Blair Animal Shelter will also be holding their next pet food pantry on June 27th from noon to 2 p.m. They'll be providing free pet food as the shelter wants to support pets and keeping them with their families. If you're in need of pet food, this will help bridge the gap in your family food budget. 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For Blair Radio News, I'm Kelly Johnson.
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0: Radio and our nonprofit news brought to us by RVR Bank. Every other week we get special guests coming in, like Three Rivers Public Health just coming in talking to us about what's happening. Summertime and a lot of things that we have to be prepped for. And so thank you for coming in and talking to us today.
1: No problem. Thoroughly enjoy coming in and talking to you about what's going on in the community from a public health standpoint.
0: So it is summertime, and you know, we've talked about this a few times before. We knew that it was going to be an interesting season because, like, the tick season started way early this year, and so it's time those traps are coming in. We're going to start figuring out what's going on where, right?
1: Correct. We've been trapping in the three-county region for mosquitoes and ticks, and mosquitoes trappings are going to be sent to the lab, so we'll be getting those back here probably in the next week or so. And, you know, for the mosquitoes, it's important as we get this rain off and on over the next week or 2 weeks that if you have water that's standing, bird baths or something like that, you know, just kind of dump them out once in a while so the mosquitoes don't form there. It only takes 10 days for the mosquito's life cycle, and they can lay eggs within about 200 eggs at a time. So if you don't want to swat mosquitoes all summer, mm-hmm. if you've got those, you know, water, standing water and tires, bird baths, pots, something like that, you know, dump them out so you don't have any mosquitoes.
0: They find a place, don't they? No matter
1: Absolutely.
0: What. So if for those that are living in town and the town sprays down, you'd be able to help pull it back. You should be very grateful when you live out in the country and you don't have that resource. It's you notice that they're out there.
1: Oh, absolutely. I've got them around our house. But do you want birds? Do you want mosquitoes?
0: Yeah, exactly. So that's one thing. And also doing ticks.
1: Yes, we're also doing ticks. The young ticks were born. They're usually born in late May, early June. Here we are. So they're out there. They're really tiny, smaller than the pencil point. Mm-hmm. They can get on you, and if they get in, you know, they start sucking the blood, you'll notice a big little tick on you. So yep, they're out there. Be careful. Use repellent, use those sorts of things. Long sleeves, long pants if you're going to go hiking or mm-hmm. do things in grass fields. So
0: sure. And then you guys actually have those wipes available, so for repellent wipes.
1: Yep, we do. You can come down to Three Rivers Public Health, any of our locations, Blair and Fremont, and we'll certainly give those to you.
0: All right. So that there you go. Summertime prevention, when people want to go outdoors, out camping, things like that, prevent and be aware.
1: Absolutely.
0: All right. What else is going on with you guys? Well, you know, you have a laundry list of things. It is summertime after all.
1: Yes. You know, it is summer, and make sure that you're wearing your life jackets for water safety when you go out paddling, kayaking, canoeing, fishing, even if you're fishing from a boat, make sure you have your life jackets with you and wear them. You know, adults can set a good precedence by wearing their life safety jackets around the young kids. So, mm-hmm. so just something to think about when you're with children out there on the water.
0: Do as I say and as I do type scenario.
1: We try, right?
0: We try, right?
1: Yep. Certainly understand everything, but yes.
0: Okay. And so, yeah, and that, you know, again, you just don't know. It's like, you know, going lazily down the river, but you just don't know when that deep end is or if their rains come in and create different washouts.
1: Well, certainly. I mean, it takes 6 inches of water for a young child to, you know, could drown.
0: Yeah.
1: We've seen it in our communities across the metro area before. So, yeah, just be careful when you're out on the open water.
0: Yeah. And then... let's see. I know one thing on your list is talking about summer's almost over, it feels like, right?
1: Yeah, it does. Unfortunately, we know we just got out of school about 2, 3, 4 weeks ago, depending what school district you're in. But school immunizations for kindergartners through 7th grade, you need to start thinking about them, get into either hospitals or clinics and those sorts of things. And Three Rivers Public Health does offer some of those vaccines that you might need, Tdap, polio, Hib, HB, or hepatitis B, MMR, those sorts of things. So if you need them, we're here for you. And anybody that is going into 7th grade does need the Tdap, the tetanus, and so on and so mm-hmm. forth. So, you know, start thinking about getting that done earlier than later, and that way you can enjoy the rest of the summer and you're

0: not pushing or panicking when it becomes the week before school. So.
1: Right, right. And then all of a sudden trying to get into the doctor to be able to do these things, you get it done. That just also reminds us, you know, sports physicals and all everything to do with school related, if you can do it now earlier or plan ahead.
0: Absolutely. Make it easier for everybody.
1: Yeah.
0: Yep.
1: So, okay, that's a lot of things going on from the health perspective. Anything else you want to bring up?
0: I guess there one more thing. If you happen to be in Fremont on Saturday from 11 to noon at the Fremont Lake State Park, there is a free fire prevention day that Fremont Rural Hospital is putting on. They're going to have Smokey the Bear there, water games, water game fights, hamburgers, hot dogs, those sorts of things. So if you want to come out and learn a little bit more about fire, how to prevent it in your home, how to look for fire when you're out camping, things that you need to do just to make sure your fire's out, come out to that. It's like I said, 11 to 2 out at the Fremont Lakes, I think Lake 16.
1: Mm-hmm. Is that the kind of the main lake, isn't it?
0: I think so.
1: It's over there by the restaurant and all that stuff.
0: Exactly.
1: Yeah. Yep. So, all right. So a great thing to keep in mind. And again, safety is a perfect thing to remind, especially going out camping. People are playing or using fires and stuff like that all the time. So again, it is just a quick reminder. So, well, thank you. ThreeRiversPublicHealth.org is the place to be able to go verify and find more information. Follow along on your social media. And again, just to stay informed, stay involved, and be prepared ahead of time. So that's the idea today. Thank you for coming in today.
0: Appreciate it. Everybody have a great summer.

0: 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Tonight will be mostly clear with a low around 64. Tomorrow, we'll have showers and thunderstorms with a high near 78, and later that night will be mostly clear with a low around 54. Sunday will be sunny with a high near 74. 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That's the latest weather here on the Blair Radio 94.7 FM weather.
1: Today's good news comes NLT, Zechariah 4, verse 6. Then he said to me, "This is what the Lord says to Zerubbabel. It is not by force, nor by strength, but by my spirit, says the Lord of heaven's armies."

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1: 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Tonight will be mostly clear with a low around 64. Tomorrow we'll have showers and thunderstorms with a high near 78, and later that night will be mostly clear with a low around 54. Sunday will be sunny with a high near 74. 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That's the latest weather here on the Blair Radio 94.7 FM weather.
2: 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Eastgate Sports, a new esports arena located at the 310 Eastgate Drive, announced that they're opening their space as PC Arcade again this afternoon. Eastgate Sports also has multiple summer camps starting this Saturday, June 13th, with Middle School Rocket League Camp. The second camp on schedule is also a Rocket League for high school students on June 27th. An elementary Minecraft camp is scheduled for July. Scholarships are available for these camps. The camp will work to improve mechanics, game sense, strategy, team play, communication, scrimmage, and competitions will take place. Lunch is provided. 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Young entrepreneurs are invited to the very first market in Blair that features them. The Blair Kids Entrepreneur Market is Saturday, June 20th from 10 a.m. to noon, located at the Art Alley in downtown Blair. This market is designed to support and showcase entrepreneurs aged 5 through 15. Contact the Washington County Chamber of Commerce for information on registration. Either sign your little entrepreneur up to sell something they've made with their hands or a service, or mark your calendar to come and support them. The City of Blair reported that there's new ways to connect with the City of Blair. They are excited to introduce their new report, a concern page, through the BlairNE.gov, making it easier than ever for residents to communicate concerns, requests, questions, and suggestions directly to the appropriate city department. With this, you can submit concerns online 24 hours a day, 7 days a week, upload photos and supporting documentation. 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You will need to create a free account to submit and track requests. Whether you're reporting a pothole, code enforcement issues, public works concerns, park maintenance requests, utility building questions, or another city-related matter, this helps ensure your concerns get to the right place quickly. Thank you for helping us keep Blair a great place to live, work, and play. Takema Herman Schools sent out a message that they're proud to announce a major improvement project designed to enhance the experience for the students, athletes, and community. Construction is anticipated to be completed prior to December 31st, 2026. Project will include new building near the west entrance of the stadium featuring ticket booth, concession stand, ADA accessible public restrooms, 2 locker rooms. Additional upgrade will include new stadium lights, new scoreboard. This project will be funded through a lease purchase agreement and paid for using special building funds that have been part of the school district tax since 2017. They look forward to continuing to invest in facilities that support the students' school spirit and community pride. Here's the Friday's Jeanette Hunt Blair Animal Shelter Spotlight. Pudge is a 2-year-old neutered male who came to the shelter as an owner surrender through no fault of his own. His previous family cared about him deeply, but were unfortunately no longer able to provide for him financially. Pudge is a sweet boy who is ready for a fresh start with a loving family. According to his previous owners, he does very well with other dogs when given a proper introduction. He has also lived with cats in the home. He also may do well with the feline friends. His experience with children is unknown, as he was not around kids in his previous household. At around 2 years old, Pudgewell still has a playful side and would benefit from continued structure, exercise, and positive reinforcement training as he settles into his new home. If you're looking for a loyal companion with lots of love to give, Pudge may be the perfect addition to your family. The Jeanette Hunt Blair Animal Shelter will also be holding their next pet food pantry on June 27th from noon to 2 p.m. They'll be providing free pet food as the shelter wants to support pets and keeping them with their families. If you're in need of pet food, this will help bridge the gap in your family food budget. Let's take a look at birthdays for today, June 12th. The 41st U.S. President George H.W. Bush was born this day in 1924. Dutch artist Anne Frank was born in this day, 1929. Rock guitarist Atlanta Rhythm Section was born in 1948. Rock singer Brad Delp from Boston was born in 1951. Rock bassist The Pretenders Peter Frandon was born in 1952. Psychologist and author Jordan Peterson was born in 1962. Country singer Chris Young was born in 1985. And actor Dave Franco was born in 1985 as well. News this hour sponsored by Blair's Memorial Community Hospital, serving Blair, Fort Calhoun, and Takema. 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

0: Blair Radio 94.7 FM weather, brought to you by National Land Realty. Tonight will be mostly clear with a low around 64. Tomorrow, we'll have showers and thunderstorms with a high near 78, and later that night will be mostly clear with a low around 54. Sunday will be sunny with a high near 74. 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
1: 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Tonight will be mostly clear with a low around 64. Tomorrow, we'll have showers and thunderstorms with a high near 78, and later that night will be mostly clear with a low around 54. Sunday will be sunny with a high near 74. 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That's the latest weather here on the Blair Radio 94.7 FM weather.
2: 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Eastgate Sports, a new esports arena located at the 310 Eastgate Drive, announced that they're opening their space as PC Arcade again this afternoon. Eastgate Sports also has multiple summer camps starting this Saturday, June 13th, with Middle School Rocket League Camp. The second camp on schedule is also a Rocket League for high school students on June 27th. An elementary Minecraft camp is scheduled for July. Scholarships are available for these camps. The camp will work to improve mechanics, game sense, strategy, team play, communication, scrimmage, and competitions will take place. Lunch is provided. 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Young entrepreneurs are invited to the very first market in Blair that features them. The Blair Kids Entrepreneur Market is Saturday, June 20th from 10 a.m. to noon, located at the Art Alley in downtown Blair. This market is designed to support and showcase entrepreneurs aged 5 through 15. Contact the Washington County Chamber of Commerce for information on registration. Either sign your little entrepreneur up to sell something they've made with their hands or a service, or mark your calendar to come and support them. The City of Blair reported that there's new ways to connect with the City of Blair. They are excited to introduce their new report, a concern page, through the blairne.gov, making it easier than ever for residents to communicate concerns, requests, questions, and suggestions directly to the appropriate city department. With this, you can submit concerns online 24 hours a day, 7 days a week, upload photos and supporting documentation. 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You will need to create a free account to submit and track requests. Whether you're reporting a pothole, code enforcement issues, public works concerns, park maintenance requests, utility building questions, or another city-related matter, this helps ensure your concerns get to the right place quickly. Thank you for helping us keep Blair a great place to live, work, and play. Takema Herman Schools sent out a message that they're proud to announce a major improvement project designed to enhance the experience for the students, athletes, and community. Construction is anticipated to be completed prior to December 31st, 2026. Project will include new building near the west entrance of the stadium featuring ticket booth, concession stand, ADA accessible public restrooms, 2 locker rooms. Additional upgrade will include new stadium lights, new scoreboard. This project will be funded through a lease purchase agreement and paid for using special building funds that have been part of the school district tax since 2017. They look forward to continuing to invest in facilities that support the students' school spirit and community pride. Here's the Friday's Jeanette Hunt Blair Animal Shelter Spotlight. Pudge is a 2-year-old neutered male who came to the shelter as an owner surrender through no fault of his own. His previous family cared about him deeply, but were unfortunately no longer able to provide for him financially. Pudge is a sweet boy who is ready for a fresh start with a loving family. According to his previous owners, he does very well with other dogs when given a proper introduction. He has also lived with cats in the home. He also may do well with the feline friends. His experience with children is unknown, as he was not around kids in his previous household. At around 2 years old, Pudgewell still has a playful side and would benefit from continued structure, exercise, and positive reinforcement training as he settles into his new home. If you're looking for a loyal companion with lots of love to give, Pudge may be the perfect addition to your family. The Jeanette Hunt Blair Animal Shelter will also be holding their next Pet Food Pantry on June 27th from noon to 2 p.m. They'll be providing free pet food as the shelter wants to support pets and keeping them with their families. If you're in need of pet food, this will help bridge the gap in your family food budget. Let's go ahead and take a look at birthdays for today. June 12th, the 41st U.S. President George H.W. Bush was born this day in 1924. Dutch artist Anne Frank, we'll talk about her diary here in a little bit, was born in 1929. Rock guitarist Atlanta Rhythm Section was born in 1948. Rock singer Brad Delp from Boston was born in 1951. Rock bassist from The Pretenders Pete Frandon was born in 1952. Psychologist and author Jordan Peterson was born in 1962. Country singer Chris Young, he was born in 1985. And actor Dave Franco was born in 1985 as well. This day in history, in 1839, the Iowa Territory officially established by U.S. Congress. This day in 1898, the Trans-Mississippi International Exposition opened in Omaha. In 1917, President Woodrow Wilson and former President Theodore Roosevelt visited Lincoln to headline celebration of 50 years of Nebraska statehood. In 1923, a severe flash flood killing 12 people was in Louisville, Nebraska. In 1942, Anne Frank received a diary for her 13th birthday. We all know what happened there. And this day in 1987, President Reagan challenges Gorbachev to tear down this wall as he was in Berlin at the time. Some things to celebrate today. It is International Falafel Day, if you ever had one. It's also National Great Dane Day. If you know somebody who has one, say congratulations. It's National Jerky Day. It's also National Loving Day. National Peanut Butter Cookie Day. National Raggedy Ann and Andy Day. Red Rose Day. Superman Day. And World Day Against Child Labor. It's time to take a look at some life changes as well. Dewey Worsley passed away peacefully at his home after a short battle with cancer Wednesday, June 3rd. Dewey was born on July 19, 1948 at the U.S. Naval Hospital in Pensacola, Florida. Visitation will be Friday, June 19th from 5 to 7 p.m. at St. Mary's Episcopal Church. Funeral will be on Saturday, June 20th at 10 a.m. with lunch to follow, also at St. Mary's Episcopal Church. Celebration of life will be Saturday, August 15th from 11 to 2 p.m. at Star Rock State Park, LaSalle County, Illinois. In lieu of flowers, memorials may be made to the Jeanette Hunt Blair Animal Shelter. 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

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The midweek meal at First Lutheran on Wednesday. 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The chaplain training program is happening June 22nd through the 26th from 8 a.m. to 5 p.m. at Reach Church. 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A free community concert scheduled for June 27th from 6 to 8 at First United Methodist Church in the Pavilion. 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Food trucks will be open from 5 to 8 p.m. You can let the public know about your church events right here on the Blair Radio Church Community Calendar. 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
1: 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Tonight will be mostly clear with a low around 64. Tomorrow, we'll have showers and thunderstorms with a high near 78, and later that night will be mostly clear with a low around 54. Sunday will be sunny with a high near 74. 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That's the latest weather here on the Blair Radio 94.7 FM weather.

today's good news comes NLT, Zechariah 4, verse 6. Then he said to me, this is what the Lord says to Zerubbabel. It is not by force, nor by strength, but by my spirit, says the Lord of heaven's armies.

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Here's what's happening in our area. A Rocket League camp for grades 6 through 9 will be held Saturday, June 13th from 9 a.m. to 4:30 at 310 Eastgate Drive. A second camp for graders 9 through 12 will be held Saturday, June 27th. More information can be found under the Blair Radio Facebook events or at eastgateblair.com. Fort Calhoun Shred Day is coming up Saturday, June 13th from 10 a.m. to noon at Abiding Faith Baptist Church. This event provides a safe and secure way to protect your personal information by destroying sensitive and unwanted documents. There's a craft fair coming up June 13th from 10 a.m. to 2 p.m. at the church, 212 West 2nd Street in Kennard. Blair VFW is having a flag retirement and disposal ceremony Saturday, June 13th. More information can be found at the VFW Post 1251. Hayne Flynn American Legion groundbreaking is coming up Wednesday, June 17th at 4 p.m. at 103 South 12th Street in Blair. In honor of Super Dad, there will be a free gameplay for dads on Thursday, June 18th from 2 to 8 p.m. and Friday, Saturday, June 19th and 20th from noon to 8 p.m. at Eastgate Sports, 310 Eastgate Drive in Blair. 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Blair Kids Entrepreneur Market is coming up Saturday, June 20th at 10 a.m. to noon at Art Alley in downtown Blair. It's a great way to support local entrepreneurs ages 5 through 15 at this market. If your child would like to participate in selling at the market, sign up at a Facebook page looking for Blair Kids Entrepreneurs. Those are a few of the happenings in our area. 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
1: 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Tonight will be mostly clear with a low around 64. Tomorrow we'll have showers and thunderstorms with a high near 78, and later that night will be mostly clear with a low around 54. Sunday will be sunny with a high near 74. 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That's the latest weather here on the Blair Radio 94.7 FM weather.
2: 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Eastgate Sports, a new esports arena located at the 310 Eastgate Drive, announced that they're opening their space as PC Arcade again this afternoon. Eastgate Sports also has multiple summer camps starting this Saturday, June 13th, with Middle School Rocket League Camp. The second camp on schedule is also a Rocket League for high school students on June 27th. An elementary Minecraft camp is scheduled for July. Scholarships are available for these camps. The camp will work to improve mechanics, game sense, strategy, team play, communication, scrimmage, and competitions will take place. Lunch is provided. 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Young entrepreneurs are invited to the very first market in Blair that features them. The Blair Kids Entrepreneur Market is Saturday, June 20th from 10 a.m. to noon, located at the Art Alley in downtown Blair. This market is designed to support and showcase entrepreneurs aged 5 through 15. 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The City of Blair reported that there's new ways to connect with the City of Blair. They are excited to introduce their new report, a concern page, through the BlairNE.gov, making it easier than ever for residents to communicate concerns, requests, questions, and suggestions directly to the appropriate city department. 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You will need to create a free account to submit and track requests. Whether you're reporting a pothole, code enforcement issues, public works concerns, park maintenance requests, utility building questions, or another city-related matter, this helps ensure your concerns get to the right place quickly. Thank you for helping us keep Blair a great place to live, work, and play. Takema Herman Schools sent out a message that they're proud to announce a major improvement project designed to enhance the experience for the students, athletes, and community. Construction is anticipated to be completed prior to December 31st, 2026. Project will include new building near the west entrance of the stadium featuring ticket booth, concession stand, ADA accessible public restrooms, 2 locker rooms. Additional upgrade will include new stadium lights, new scoreboard. This project will be funded through a lease purchase agreement and paid for using special building funds that have been part of the school district tax since 2017. They look forward to continuing to invest in facilities that support the students' school spirit and community pride. Here's the Friday's Jeanette Hunt Blair Animal Shelter Spotlight. Pudge is a 2-year-old neutered male who came to the shelter as an owner surrender through no fault of his own. His previous family cared about him deeply, but were unfortunately no longer able to provide for him financially. Pudge is a sweet boy who is ready for a fresh start with a loving family. According to his previous owners, he does very well with other dogs when given a proper introduction. He has also lived with cats in the home. He also may do well with the feline friends. His experience with children is unknown, as he was not around kids in his previous household. At around 2 years old, Pudgewell still has a playful side and would benefit from continued structure, exercise, positive reinforcement training as he settles into his new home. If you're looking for a loyal companion with lots of love to give, Pudge may be the perfect addition to your family. The Jeanette Hunt Blair Animal Shelter will also be holding their next pet food pantry on June 27th from noon to 2 p.m. They'll be providing free pet food as the shelter wants to support pets and keeping them with their families. If you're in need of pet food, this will help bridge the gap in your family food budget. Let's go ahead and take a look at this day in history, June 12th. In 1838, the Iowa Territory is officially established by U.S. Congress. In 1898, the Trans-Mississippi and International Exposition opened in Omaha. You can actually see remnants of that at the Durham Museum in Omaha as well. In 1917, President Woodrow Wilson and former President Theodore Roosevelt visited Lincoln to headline celebration of 50 years of Nebraska statehood. This day in 1923, severe flash flooding killed 12 people in Louisville, Nebraska. In 1942, Anne Frank received a diary for her 13th birthday, became a very famous thing. In 1987, President Reagan challenges Gorbachev to tear down this wall. And 1994, Nicole Brown Simpson and Ron Goldman were murdered. That's a look at news brought to you by Memorial Community Hospital, serving Blair, Fort Calhoun, and Takema. 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

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Tonight will be mostly clear with a low around 64. Tomorrow we'll have showers and thunderstorms with a high near 78, and later that night will be mostly clear with a low around 54. Sunday will be sunny with a high near 74. 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
1: 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Tonight will be mostly clear with a low around 64. Tomorrow, we'll have showers and thunderstorms with a high near 78, and later that night will be mostly clear with a low around 54. Sunday will be sunny with a high near 74. This weather forecast is brought to you by Ryan R. Schroeder, accredited land consultant for National Land Realty, serving Nebraska, Iowa, and South Dakota, online at nationalland.com. That's the latest weather here on the Blair Radio 94.7 FM Weather.